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Never running in the streets, leaving me alone. She knows a woman's place.

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And now you don't need no ticket. 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Because that was the river.

0: Vinería San Juan, distribución mayorista y minorista de bebidas, en sus tres locales, Avenida Almirante Brown 894, Alvear 671, Santa Ana 1014, colectora Ruta 9 y en www.vineriasanjuan.com.ar.
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2: I'd like to thank Elton and the boys for having me on tonight. We tried to think of a number to finish off with so that I could get out of here and be sick. And we thought we'd do a number of an old estranged fiancé of mine called Paul. This is one I never sang. It's an old Beatle number. And we just about know it.

Thank you. Sounding good tonight. Shout out to Jay-Z for putting in a big performance last night. But tonight it's rock and roll.

Thank you. Oh, what a night. This is the kind of morning I hope some of you had. A velvet morning.

I want to thank Emily Uvis for inviting us to play Glastonbury. And I hope her dad realises why she booked us now. I'm sure he does. I think he was a bit worried we weren't going to be as good as Keane or something like that. God bless the kingdom. I don't care. Love and peace to all bands. It's a struggle. Life's a struggle. And Monday morning may be a struggle for a lot of you in a job that you despise. Working for a boss that you despise. A slave to money, then we die. God bless you.